0: This is a sound of sea, the sound which creates a new dimension. 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

gets dirtier than that. Like some small animal that only comes out at night. And I see flashes.

It's Judgment Day. In the North, computers are taking over the world. In the East, humans are becoming slaves to their own creations. In the South, people are running for their lives. In the West, you have to choose. You can run, or you can hide. You can talk, or you can fight. But remember, everything you say